0: melhor mix do Brasil.
1: Mix. I gotta take a little time. A little time to think things over. I better read between the lines. In case I need.

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